0: Are you proud of your son? Yes. Are you proud of how he turned out?
1: Oh yes.
0: Yes.
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0: Yes.
2: 94.4. 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

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You know, like, do you love me? Do you want me? Are you gonna call me like you said you would? Is this really your real phone number?

Something about a conservative regular girl that still can beat a bitch ass. Thorough as fuck, don't need your bitch ass. Psychic as fuck, can reach a bitch ass. Zodiac sign, it must be a Gemini moon. Cause shit, we about to go half. Mistakenly, nobody been in a bag. But how many bodies done been in her?

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Maybe it's all just in your head. Feeling like you're trapped in your own skin, and now you're by.

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Damn, I really miss those guys.

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Chose the greatest day to come to LA. Make sure the door doesn't hit me on the way out. 11-hour trip on a plane, well that's a very long way for a day out. 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

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Tropicana and sand, all I ever wanted was a jam. All I ever needed was a plan.

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Elusive scripts to shape the heavens. Unbearing thoughts, the four first senses. 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

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Elusive scripts to shift the heavens. Irreverent thoughts, the four first senses. 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Elusive scripts to shift the heavens. Irreverent thoughts, the four first senses. 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

0: 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I'm sorry. You know? It was my fault. Not him, because he always wanted to be there for you. And I'm sorry, I was young. But he's always wanted to be a father to you. So I fucked up. And I take ownership of that, of my choices and decisions. And I'm sorry for that. He's a good guy. So don't hold that against him, because it was my fault. Just, you know, forgive me.
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